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I saw a friend of mine. 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And I told him.

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This song's called When It's Right. Yeah.

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The feelings disappear. 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I am still right here. What have I become?

coming up through Chicago. Coyotes running all through Wiener Circle. We go winding round the mountaintops, California, with a sheer drop off.

West Virginia haze. Across the Pontchartrain Bridge, 25 miles. Sea monster swimming along with us.

Another morning, another motel bed. Another city waiting up ahead. Light another menthol to clear my mind. Of those memories I pretend to forget, 'cause I always want to live without regrets. But yeah, I still think of her from time to time. And is she still living across the

met, we were both living far from home, trying to get by and tired of being alone. For a moment, I thought she was mine, 'cause she had a voice I just wanted to believe. 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

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So I'll say a little prayer that she's doing fine. Another morning, another motel bed, another city waiting up ahead, and another small man.

Thank you. 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And I just bought it a while ago from these two lawyers. 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I don't know if you have things like that here, like foreman on ranches. 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

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Call it superstition. 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
3: Yeah, and then I'll be ready for some pork and beans barbecue and some smokehouse. Yeah, baby, I'm coming over there, okay? 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To get ready for 3 o'clock.

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A little cottage on the outskirts where we can really find release.

When I was a kid, I would make cardboard white strats. And I'd use my sister's sewing machine pedal to be my wah-wah pedal, and I would string it up.